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2: 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And there's good news for those attending. The average rate for a hotel or room rental is just over $1,100 a night during the championship rounds, but that's slightly down from last year. And local real estate agents say rentals are easier to find this year, so last-minute bookers may get a bargain. 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